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6: Ranch weather. Clear skies early this evening, then partly cloudy, 30% chance of showers, changing to 70% chance after midnight, risk of a thunderstorm, low of 22. Mainly cloudy tomorrow morning, 40% chance of showers in the afternoon, then showers with thunderstorms beginning, amounts of 5 to 10 millimeters, high of 28, filling 37 with humidex, UV index high. Showers or thunderstorms tomorrow evening, amounts of 5 to 10 millimeters, ending the mainly cloudy 40% chance of showers, low of 19. Cloudy Thursday, 30% chance of showers, high of 25. For your long-range weather forecast, visit theranch100.com.
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0: ranch weather. Clear skies early this evening, then partly cloudy, 30% chance of showers, changing to 70% chance after midnight, risk of a thunderstorm, low of 22. Mainly cloudy tomorrow morning, 40% chance of showers in the afternoon, then showers with thunderstorms beginning, amounts of 5 to 10 millimeters, high of 28, filling 37 with humidex, UV index high. Showers or thunderstorms tomorrow evening, amounts of 5 to 10 millimeters, ending the mainly cloudy 40% chance of showers, low of 19. Cloudy Thursday, 30% chance of showers, high of 25. For your long-range weather forecast, visit theranch100.com.
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0: ranch weather. Clear skies early this evening, then partly cloudy, 30% chance of showers, changing to 70% chance after midnight, risk of a thunderstorm, low of 22. Mainly cloudy tomorrow morning, 40% chance of showers in the afternoon, then showers with thunderstorms beginning, amounts of 5 to 10 millimeters, high of 28, filling 37 with humidex, UV index high. Showers or thunderstorms tomorrow evening, amounts of 5 to 10 millimeters, ending the mainly cloudy 40% chance of showers, low of 19. Cloudy Thursday, 30% chance of showers, high of 25. For your long-range weather forecast, visit theranch100.com.
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0: ranch weather. Clear skies early this evening, then partly cloudy, 30% chance of showers, changing to 70% chance after midnight, risk of a thunderstorm, low of 22. Mainly cloudy tomorrow morning, 40% chance of showers in the afternoon, then showers with thunderstorms beginning, amounts of 5 to 10 millimeters, high of 28, filling 37 with humidex, UV index high. Showers or thunderstorms tomorrow evening, amounts of 5 to 10 millimeters, ending the mainly cloudy 40% chance of showers, low of 19. Cloudy Thursday, 30% chance of showers, high of 25. For your long-range weather forecast, visit theranch100.com.
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0: ranch weather. Clear skies early this evening, then partly cloudy, 30% chance of showers, changing to 70% chance after midnight, risk of a thunderstorm, low of 22. Mainly cloudy tomorrow morning, 40% chance of showers in the afternoon, then showers with thunderstorms beginning, amounts of 5 to 10 millimeters, high of 28, filling 37 with humidex, UV index high. Showers or thunderstorms tomorrow evening, amounts of 5 to 10 millimeters, ending the mainly cloudy 40% chance of showers, low of 19. Cloudy Thursday, 30% chance of showers, high of 25. For your long-range weather forecast, visit theranch100.com.
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0: ranch weather. Mainly cloudy this morning, 40% chance of showers in the afternoon, with them beginning late. Risk of a thunderstorm amounts to 5 to 10 millimeters, high of 28, feeling 37 with Humidex, UV index high. Showers or thunderstorms this evening, amounts of 5 to 10 millimeters, then mainly cloudy, 40% chance of showers, low of 19. Cloudy tomorrow morning, 30% chance of showers, high of 25. Cloudy tomorrow evening, low of 16. Cloudy Friday, high of 25. For your long-range weather forecast, visit theranch100.com.
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0: ranch weather. Mainly cloudy this morning, 40% chance of showers in the afternoon, with them beginning late. Risk of a thunderstorm amounts to 5 to 10 millimeters, high of 28, feeling 37 with Humidex, UV index high. Showers or thunderstorms this evening, amounts of 5 to 10 millimeters, then mainly cloudy, 40% chance of showers, low of 19. Cloudy tomorrow morning, 30% chance of showers, high of 25. Cloudy tomorrow evening, low of 16. Cloudy Friday, high of 25. For your long-range weather forecast, visit theranch100.com.
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0: branch weather. Mainly cloudy this morning, 40% chance of showers in the afternoon, with them beginning late. Risk of a thunderstorm amounts to 5 to 10 millimeters, high of 28, feeling 37 with humidex, UV index high. Showers or thunderstorms this evening, amounts of 5 to 10 millimeters, then mainly cloudy, 40% chance of showers, low of 19. Cloudy tomorrow morning, 30% chance of showers, high of 25. Cloudy tomorrow evening, low of 16. Cloudy Friday, high of 25. For your long-range weather forecast, visit theranch100.com.
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0: ranch weather. Mainly cloudy this morning, 40% chance of showers in the afternoon, with them beginning late. Risk of a thunderstorm amounts to 5 to 10 millimeters, high of 28, feeling 37 with Humidex, UV index high. Showers or thunderstorms this evening, amounts of 5 to 10 millimeters, then mainly cloudy, 40% chance of showers, low of 19. Cloudy tomorrow morning, 30% chance of showers, high of 25. Cloudy tomorrow evening, low of 16. Cloudy Friday, high of 25. For your long-range weather forecast, visit theranch100.com.
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0: 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Cotton Eye Joe. 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
11: Ranch weather, mainly cloudy this morning, 40% chance of showers in the afternoon, with them beginning late, risk of a thunderstorm, amounts of 5 to 10 millimeters, high of 28, feeling 37 with humidex, UV index high, showers or thunderstorms this evening, amounts of 5 to 10 millimeters, then mainly cloudy, 40% chance of showers, low of 19, cloudy tomorrow morning, 30% chance of showers, high of 25. Cloudy tomorrow evening, low of 16. Cloudy Friday, high of 25. For your long-range weather forecast, visit theranch100.com.
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0: From the Ranch Newsroom, I'm Nick Powell. OBP are turning to the public to help find a suspect following a theft in Fergus. On August 31st at around 2:45 p.m., Wellington County OBP were called about a theft from a construction site on Second Line. It was reported at around 3 a.m. on August 29th, a dark red Ford F-150 was seen traveling from a neighboring property towards a construction site where suspects stole $5,000 worth of copper wire. Anyone with information is asked to contact OBP. Perth East is warning residents of attempted fraud involving town invoices. Township says they are aware of these emails and invoices being sent to residents and businesses trying to claim to be from the township and requesting money. Township says to not send money or banking info in response to unexpected emails, not share phone numbers, emails, links, or bank info provided in a suspicious invoice, and to verify the request directly with the township with available contact information from the municipal websites. Another big year for Huron Perth United FC, marking just their second season. The team has rallied in local support from sponsors to get more local youth out moving and rising across the province. The U18 boys had a deep run this year, being finalists in a local league cup as well as semifinalists in the Ontario Cup. Bryce Kepfer with the Huron Perth United FC says there is still soccer action to see as the U14 girls will try to get one up on the U18 boys in their coming final.
1: They're looking to change that trophy to gold, so yeah, we're excited to cheer them on as well. September 19th at the University of Guelph, nice 11 a.m. kickoff for a final.
0: Here on Perth United FC, we'll soon be holding tryouts for 2026-27, which starts September 14th through the 26th, depending on the age groups from U10 to U21 for both boys and girls. Fall hydrant flushing will begin next week in Stratford, running for several weeks. This work is done in the city twice a year, typically in the spring and fall, to remove iron, which may have settled in water mains as preventative maintenance on fire hydrants. During this work, residents might notice discolored water, but water quality will not be affected. Residents are asked, if they do see this, to run cold water for 10 to 15 minutes until it clears. Hydrant flushing is not on a fixed schedule and changes depending on factors such as weather, staff availability, and the time it takes to clear the hydrants in a neighborhood. And the province is expanding student and family support offices for all 72 school boards across the province, giving parents and families a clear and effective way to get help regarding a child's education and find later solutions. Every school board now has an office in place as an additional way to help get families for answers on broader community concerns, navigate complex issues, and receive the information and support they need. Minister of Education Paul Calendra says they are strengthening accountability across school boards, making sure families can get the support they need when they need it. For these and other stories, visit our website at theranch100.com. Weather is next.
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0: Ranch weather, cloudy skies with showers this morning, risk of thunderstorm, around 15 to 25 millimeters of rainfall expected, high 28 degrees for the afternoon, feeling like 37 with the Humidex. Partly cloudy skies with a chance of showers, risk of thunderstorm tonight with a low 17. Tomorrow, cloudy skies throughout the day, high 25 with cloudy skies Thursday night and a low 16. Cloudy skies throughout the day on Friday, high 25. It's currently 21 degrees in Listowel, 22 in Mitchell, and 21 in Palmerston. Find your full weather forecast online at theranch100.com.
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0: Trucking sports, the Toronto Blue Jays struggle in their opening series in Cleveland, falling 6-1 to the Guardians. For the Detroit Tigers, they run over 15-2 to the Minnesota Twins. The New York Yankees take down the LA Angels 7-3. Toronto Blue Jays have acquired right-handed pitcher Jose Rodriguez from the LA Dodgers in exchange for Sebastian Rodriguez. 25-year-old of Mexico has a 4-3 record with a 3.38 ERA with 36 strikeouts over 29.1 innings as a reliever in AAA. The 25-year-old has no MLB experience but comes to the Jays team dealing with a slew of pitcher injuries. Corey Connors and Nick Taylor have been named to the international team for the President's Cup taking place later this month. Connors and Taylor did not automatically qualify, but were chosen by the international team captain on Tuesday. Connors makes his third President's Cup appearance, representing the international team in 2022 and 2024. Joey Porter Jr. says he isn't sure if he'll play Week 1 if a new deal is not reached in time. The 26-year-old is entering the final season of his rookie contract with the Pittsburgh Steelers and has yet to hash out a deal. Porter has not allowed a touchdown pass while being the primary defender since his rookie season. And that is a look at sports. I'm Nick Powell.
5: 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With an elevator near you, here's today's outlook.
0: In Listowel, there has been 0.67 inches of accumulation of rainfall the last 24 hours, with winds dead at zero. Forward which, there has been 0.70 inches of rainfall accumulation the past 24 hours. Winds are stalled at zero. In Arthur, there has been 0.75 inches of accumulation of rainfall. Winds are 1 mile south. While in Brussels, there's been 0.57 inches of accumulation of rainfall the last 24 hours. Winds are at 4 miles per hour south.
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7: The TSX closed 444 points lower at 35,825. The S&P 500 lost 54 points to close at 7,631. The Dow Jones is down 419 points to finish the day at 52,766, while the NASDAQ closed at 26,099, 271 points lower. Crude is up $5 to $90 a barrel. Gold fell $107 to $4,374 an ounce. And the Canadian dollar is trading at 71 cents U.S.
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14: Showtime. Let's go. Virgin Pal with you. Hump day's here. And man, it is muggy out there. It is foggy as well.
15: Mm-hmm.
14: And we had quite a bit of rain yesterday. What are we looking at today, Nick?
15: Oh, even more rain.
14: Yay!
15: This morning, you could see anywhere from 15 to 25 millimeters. Of course, that risk of thunderstorm, even the drive-in, it was, you know, a few flashes there. So that's kind of your beat here this morning.
14: Now, the rest of the week is going to be absolutely beautiful.
15: Yeah, we do have that going for us.
14: Seeing lots of sunshine, kind of soaking up that last bit of summer here. Now, we've got a lot to get to in the show. Our friends from Schlegel Services will be in with us.
15: Right on.
14: Usually have an auction wrapping up on Wednesdays. That just after 7 p.m. we'll go through some of the items that you can bid on.
15: Mm-hmm.
14: As always, make sure you're following them on social media. They do post photos a lot of the time.
15: Yeah.
14: The Moorfield Drags are coming up September the 26th. And thanks to our buddy Tim Bates, we've been giving away a pair of tickets every single day. And that continues here today.
15: Yeah, you don't want to miss out on the Moorfield Drags every year. Just getting bigger and better.
14: Just make sure you're listening for your cue to text and reach out to us with your birthday submissions at 226-622-7288. Nick Powell, there are always ridiculous trends.
15: Very much so.
14: The latest one might be the worst.
15: Oh, dear.
14: Have you heard of pheromone maxing?
15: Oh, no.
14: This is where guys refuse to take a shower before they go out on a date because they're convinced that their natural pheromones are more of an aphrodisiac than anything else.
15: Okay. You're not an alpha male. You just smell bad.
14: That's what a lot of people are saying?
15: That's exactly what it is.
14: That's what a lot of people are saying.
15: Don't push this no shower of pheromone on me.
14: But we'll break that down for you later on and maybe get you to chime in on what other gross things guys do. In the meantime, let's get to our Brainbuster question, 226-622-7288. A study found if you want people to think you're intelligent, you should do this.
15: All right.
14: What is the answer we're looking for this morning? What do smart people do?
15: Mm-hmm.
14: We don't know.
15: Yeah, I wouldn't know.
14: Again, a study found if you want people to think you're intelligent, you should do this. What is it? We'll pick it up right after the break. Thomas Rhett's also on the way.
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18: 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The Norgan Theater is taking a short break. The Norgan Theater will be closed for the next 3 weeks while they prepare to take a little pause before heading into the fall movie season.
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0: Good morning, the Ranch.
1: Morning, morning. How are you guys?
0: I'm not too bad, Mr. Pal.
2: Loving life as always, buddy.
0: How are you, Tanner?
1: I've been at work for a bit, but let's just call this a heat stress break when I'm calling in, right?
0: Hot in there, is it?
2: Yeah.
1: A bit, but it's a lot better in the pickup truck. Let's put it that way.
0: Tyler, what are you thinking this morning?
1: Sure, is it winning the brainbuster chant? No, I'm just joking.
0: Hey, that does make you pretty smart.
2: It gets you going, man.
0: Unless, of course, you're using your friendly neighborhood Google.
2: Yeah, that's not cool.
1: Right? It gets your foot in the door. I would say, in a room of many people, you don't talk, you don't speak, you just keep your mouth shut.
0: That's a good call, actually. That is a very good call. Not only can that make you seem more intelligent because you're observant, the problem with that, though, is it can make you seem ignorant.
2: Yeah.
0: So I have a thing where when I'm in a group of people that I don't know, usually I'm quite observational. Mm-hmm. And I will chime in if I'm asked a question or anything like that. But I had a girlfriend, and I won't name her mother, but she couldn't stand me because she thought that I was ignorant for not speaking enough. Mm-hmm. So you can play the strong, silent type, but you can come across like a bit of a douche when you do that. So it's a double-edged sword. Are you going to look smarter? Maybe. I don't know. You're more calculated with your thoughts.
1: Mm-hmm. Right. And I was going to say, it may help if you have this on. That's probably more of a better guess. If you have glasses, that seems to make guys look smarter. And I'm not going to go there with the other one. But
0: I know exactly where you're going. Agreed. Great guess. Not the answer we're looking for either.
1: All right. Well, that's all I got for today. So hope you guys
0: keep thinking, my friend. Good to hear from you, Tyler. We'll talk to you soon, okay?
1: Sounds good.
0: All right. Later, buddy. He's the man.
2: Oh, yeah.
0: Tyler Fear.
2: The man.
0: Love hearing from him. Not the answer we were looking for. So let's see what else we've got here. Shower before a date.
2: Yes.
0: Yeah, that'll make you smarter.
2: Yeah, absolutely. It will.
0: At least smarter than the guy who doesn't.
2: Exactly.
0: Wear glasses.
2: Mm-hmm. Yep.
0: Wear glasses is a great guess. Not the answer that we're looking for. Obviously, that was one of Tyler's. Use large words.
2: Yeah. I would agree with that.
0: Using large words. Well, just flexing your vocabulary on people, I guess. Mm-hmm. Good guess. Not the answer we're looking for. I think using large words is okay as long as it's natural for you.
2: Like if you're
0: intentionally using large words to confuse or, again, make yourself look smarter, then it's counterintuitive.
2: Yeah, it's just, if anything, literally, it's going to make you come off like an idiot.
0: Wear a hat and dress neat.
2: Okay.
0: It's a great guess.
2: That's pretty good. Yeah.
0: You see a guy in a dapper-looking suit.
2: Damn right.
0: You immediately think this guy's better than me.
2: Yeah, literally. He's got more money.
0: He has to wear a suit to work. He's definitely doing better than me.
2: He's got the right job if he's wearing a suit.
0: Great guess. Not the answer we're looking for. John says, when talking to people, look them directly in the eye.
2: Well, that's a key strategy right there.
0: Absolutely.
2: Absolutely.
0: That's just social cues as well. Yes. It's a great guess, but it's not the answer that we're looking for. Bald heads and beard.
2: Bald and a beard.
0: Bald and a beard. Bald and a beard with a turtleneck and one of those blazers with patches on the elbows. Then you look smart.
2: The CEO of Apple at that point.
0: Exactly. I won't let you know who said that, but he says, if not, I'm screwed. Dress well. Good guess.
2: Absolutely.
0: Not the answer. Watching documentaries.
2: Those are phenomenal for what it's worth.
0: Enunciate clearly.
2: There you go. Absolutely. How ironic was
0: that's
2: that?
0: That's so perfect. No. Enunciation is not the answer that we're looking for. But a very good guess. Yeah. We'll pick it up after the news. What do we have?
2: Well, it's always great to shine a light on all those working in agriculture. And Perth County is encouraging nominations for the Ontario Excellence in Agriculture Awards. Those nominations are closing on Friday, so better hurry on it.
0: Okay, Nick will fill us in on that and more.
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2: From the Ranch Newsroom, I'm Nick Powell. A 35-year-old's been charged following a crash near Mount Forest. On September 1st at around 6:30 a.m., Wellington County OPP responded to the scene with EMS and fire services to the crash between a pickup truck and electric bicycle on Wellington Road 6 north of Side Road 3. The operator of the bicycle was taken to hospital with minor, non-life-threatening injuries. As a result, 35-year-old Drayton was charged with careless driving, causing bodily harm. Call is out for nominations for the 2026 Ontario Excellence in Agriculture Awards. This acts as a chance to recognize people and businesses helping Ontario's agriculture and food sector grow, innovate, and thrive. This year's awards will recognize excellence in 10 categories, including agribusiness, research and innovation, education, and women's farming. In a release, Perth County states the area is home to an incredible agriculture and agri-food community. It's important to showcase leadership, innovation, and contributions, with the deadline to apply being September 4th. Perth East is warning residents of attempted fraud involving town invoices. Township says they're aware of these emails and invoices being sent to residents and businesses trying to claim to be from the township and request money. Township says to not send money or banking info in response to unexpected emails, and not to share phone numbers, email, links, or banking info provided in a suspicious invoice. You can verify your request directly with the township with available contact information from the municipal websites. For these and other stories, visit our website at theranch100.com. Weather is next.
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2: Ranch weather, cloudy skies with showers this morning, risk of thunderstorm, around 15 to 25 millimeters of rainfall expected, high 28 degrees for the afternoon, feeling like 37 with the humidex. Partly cloudy skies with a chance of showers, risk of thunderstorm tonight with a low 17. Tomorrow, cloudy skies throughout the day, high 25, with cloudy skies Thursday night and a low 16. Cloudy skies throughout the day on Friday, high 25. It's currently 21 degrees in Listowel, 22 in Mitchell, and 21 in Palmerston. Find your full weather forecast online at theranch100.com.
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2: Checking sports, the Toronto Blue Jays can't get offense going in their opening match against Cleveland. They 6-1 loss to the Guardians. The Detroit Tigers also struggle as they're dropped 15-2 to Minnesota. While the New York Yankees grab the 7-3 win over the LA Angels. The Toronto Blue Jays continue to get deals done as they have traded for right-handed pitcher Jose Rodriguez from the LA Dodgers in exchange for Sebastian Rodriguez. 25-year-old has a 4-3 record with a 3.38 ERA with 36 strikeouts over 29.1 innings as a reliever in AAA for the Dodgers. 25-year-old has no MLB experience yet, but does join a Jays team which is dealing with a slew of injuries at pitcher. And the international team for the President's Cup is taking place next month, featuring Nick Taylor and Corey Connors. Both were named to the team of the captain of the international squad, as Connors and Taylor did not qualify automatically for the President's Cup. Connors will be making his third appearance in the President's Cup, who represented the international team in 2022 and 2024. And that is a look at sports. I'm Nick Powell.
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0: All right, welcome back. We've gotten some great answers here, Ranch Country, and I want to go through them. So, again, if you want to look smarter, you should be doing this. Use good posture.
1: Oh, okay.
0: Stand up straight, shoulders back.
1: Yep,
0: people absolutely will think you're in the military.
1: Mm-hmm.
0: It is very important, especially later on in life.
1: Yeah, it's a great way to just keep your back up and good and running.
0: How many folks you see hunched over, taking it, you know, one step at a time because they're probably in pain?
1: Honestly.
0: That's why getting active and having good posture is so important. Mm-hmm. Great guess, not the answer we're looking for. Chiming in again here. So if it's not the beard or the bald head, it's got to be the opposite. Clean shave, tidy haircut.
1: Yeah, there we go. Absolutely.
0: Great guess. Not the answer we're looking for. Start a conversation with a handshake.
1: Mm-hmm.
0: A nice firm handshake.
1: Well,
0: maintaining eye contact
1: as well. That's a huge one as well, because how firm is your handshake?
0: Yeah.
1: That's a huge term. And if you're just...
0: You got a limp noodle over there?
1: Yeah, then it's just no. I don't know about
0: that's
1: you.
0: That's not it.
1: No.
0: Don't drool when speaking. Yep.
1: Yep. That's kind of a given.
0: That'll probably help you to look smarter. No, not the answer we're looking for. Dress nice. Mm-hmm. Good guess. Don't answer questions because you know the answer.
1: Oh, there we go. That's a nice one. Yeah.
0: Good guess. Not the answer we're looking for. Rub your chin whiskers when answering a question. Let me ponder that a moment.
1: Ponder.
0: Great guess. Not the answer we're looking for. Pour beer into the teacup to confuse people. Everyone thinks you're this classy tea-drinking man. You're just sitting there filling it with beer. Good guess, not our answer. And I loved this one. Talking in the third person. I don't know if it makes you smarter, but it will make you look

0: Just carry a briefcase to look smarter. I like that. That's awesome. No, it's not the answer we're looking for. So I'm going to give out a hint. And this hint might be enough to get you there. This is part of a lot of people's morning routine.
1: Okay.
0: This is a huge part of a lot of people's morning routine, especially this guy.
1: Especially this guy.
0: He's made it clear before. He couldn't do without this.
1: This guy.
0: This guy. He's doing the thumb thing. Jimmy Allen and Brad Paisley. Freedom Was a Highway. 226-622-7288. Get your answer in now.

0: I love that song so much, Nick Powell. Jimmy awesome. Allen and Brad Paisley, Freedom Was a Highway, mm-hmm. here on 100.1 FM. They need to team up again.
1: Damn right.
0: So we'll just go through a couple of the answers here and see what we've gotten. We tried to tell you this is part of a lot of people's morning routines. Mm-hmm. Nick Powell has spoken about his passion for this for 6 years now. So,
1: damn right.
0: Know the weather.
1: Yeah.
0: You're going to look smart when you're the only one with an umbrella.
1: Damn right.
0: Yeah. Good guess. Now the answer we're looking for. Read the morning paper.
1: Yeah.
0: Sitting at your favorite chair, reading the paper, you look smart.
1: Got to know the information.
0: Floss. Yes. You'll look smart when you go to the dentist.
1: Mm-hmm.
0: And he's not pulling teeth.
1: Yeah.
0: Very good guess. Not the answer we're looking for. Wear your hat backwards. She also added an LOL because she knows you're wearing a hat backwards right
1: now. It's just the way it goes. Anyone that has seen me wear a hat frontwards knows there's a reason I don't wear it frontwards.
0: Deanna, you're the best. No, that's not the answer we're looking for. Have clean smelling breath. Mm-hmm. Go to the gym.

0: a.m. Brush your teeth. That is part of a morning routine, yep, but
1: sure is.
0: Somehow I don't think Nick Powell's the only one doing it. Not that you're the only one doing this, but I don't think you've ever spoken about your passion for teeth brushing.
1: Yeah, I don't think I wake up every morning. First thing I say to you, oh, you should have seen the teeth brushing session
0: this
1: morning.
0: I crushed it this morning. Crushed it. 226-622-7288. Phone line lighting up here. Good morning, The Ranch.
2: Good morning, Brandon.
0: Hello, Fraser. Good to hear from you. How are you?
2: Good, good.
0: Good. What do you think?
2: Oh, your morning coffee always makes you feel smarter and wiser. And
0: yeah, I agree.
1: Damn right.
0: I agree, yeah. But there's one thing we're missing there. When I was a kid and I would watch my father do this, he always seemed like such a manly man. So how would you drink your coffee if you wanted to look smart?
2: In a big mug.
0: How would you drink the coffee itself? How would you
2: black.
0: Take it?
2: Just black.
0: Black.
1: There we go.
0: That's what we're looking for.
2: That's the only way you take it.
0: Yeah, it's the only way I drink it. You know that. But,
2: I know that.
1: Sure.
0: black. Nick Powell, he likes his cream. There's nothing wrong with it. He's still smart, yeah. I promise. But he's not as smart as Fraser and I because we drink our coffee black. So.
2: Yeah.
1: You know, of course. I'm supporting the dairy farmers by putting cream in my coffee.
0: He got us.
1: There we go.
0: He got us. Fraser, thanks so much, pal. Drinking black coffee is the exact answer that we were looking for this morning. According to this survey, at least, people see you drinking black coffee, they immediately assume you're smart.
1: Nice.
2: Okay, I'm not going to agree or disagree on that one.
0: You're pretty sharp, Fraser, and we appreciate you giving us a call, my friend.
2: Sounds good, guys.
0: All right, buddy. Have a great day, Fraser. Talk to you soon.
2: You too.
0: Bye-bye.
2: Thank you. Bye.
0: He's the best. Love chatting with Fraser, and he figured it out here. That's what we were looking for. So, not just drinking coffee, but specifically drinking black coffee.
1: Yeah, absolutely. I mean,
0: makes you seem smarter, I guess.
1: Just the way it is. I mean, we were just talking about your dad, and I remember when I was a kid, that's the only way my dad drinks his coffee.
0: And they just seem so manly doing it.
1: Exactly. There's just something about it, because then, like, the same thing with my mom is she would always put cream in it.
0: Cream and sugar, my mom.
1: There was a difference, right?
0: 100%. The first time I ever sipped a double-double as a kid, I was like, oh, that's not bad. Took one sip of my dad's black coffee as like a 10-year-old, and you're like, oh my gosh, like, how are you doing
1: Literally.
0: That? But it's an acquired taste, I think. Just
1: Absolutely.
0: Like beer, right? The first time you sip a beer, you're like, oh, that's not juice. It tastes terrible.
1: Yeah, that's disgusting.
0: And then as you get older, again, you just acquire that taste.
1: You like a good beer.
0: Yep. Yeah, absolutely. Black coffee. That's what we were looking for. We will have another question for you tomorrow morning. In the meantime, let's get you back to the ranch country. Two all-time greats, Johnny Cash and June Carter. Long-legged guitar-picking man.

0: 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We can't wait to see you.
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1: 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It's very muggy out there right now, and it was pretty foggy this morning as well as I arrived, so be extra careful out there on the roads. Reach out to us here in studio. Showers and thunderstorms, they are a-coming. 15 to 25 millimeters again today. Our high is 28.
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3: From the Ranch Newsroom, I'm Nick Powell. Emergency crews are on the scene at a crash on Highway 23 between Perth Line 88 and Line 89 for the three-vehicle crash. The extent of injuries are not known at this time. The roadway is closed between Perth Line 88 and Line 89. Drivers are asked to avoid the area. A 35-year-old has been charged after a crash near Mount Forest. On September 1st at around 6:30 a.m., Wellington County OBP responded to the scene with EMS and fire services to the crash between a pickup truck and electric bicycle on Wellington Road 6, north of Side Road 3. The operator of the electric bicycle was taken to hospital with minor, non-life-threatening injuries. As a result, 35-year-old Drayton has been charged with careless driving, causing bodily harm. The call is out for nominations for the 2026 Ontario Excellence in Agriculture Awards. This acts as a chance to recognize people and businesses helping Ontario's agriculture and food sector grow, innovate, and thrive. This year's awards will recognize excellence in 10 categories, including agribusiness, research and innovation, education, and women's farming. In a release, Perth County states the area is home to an incredible agriculture and agri-food community, and it's important to showcase leadership, innovation, and contributions. Eligible individuals and businesses can apply themselves or be nominated. The deadline to apply is September 4th. It was another big year for Puron Perth United FC as they marked their second season. Team rallied in local support from sponsors and to get more local youth out moving and rising across the province. The U18 boys had a deep run this year, being finalists in a local league cup as well as semi-finalists in the Ontario Cup. Bryce Kepfer with Huron Perth United FC says there still is soccer action to see as the U14 girls will try to one-up the U18 boys in their coming final.
4: They're looking to change that trophy to gold, so yeah, we're excited to cheer them on as well. September 19th at the University of Guelph, nice 11 a.m. kickoff for a final.
3: Here on Perth United FC, we'll soon be holding tryouts for 2026-27, which starts September 14th through the 26th, depending on the age groups from U10 to U21 for boys and girls. Hydrant flushing will start next week for Stratford. Running for several weeks, the work is being done in the city typically twice a year in the spring and fall to remove iron which may have settled in water mains as a preventative maintenance on fire hydrants. During this work, residents may notice discolored water, though the water quality will not be affected. Residents ask if they do see discolored water to run their cold water taps for 10 to 15 minutes until it clears. Hydrant flushing will not be on a fixed schedule as it changes depending on factors such as weather, staff availability, and the time it will take to clear the hydrants in a neighborhood. And the province is expanding student and family support offices for all 72 school boards across the province, giving parents and families a clear and effective way to get help regarding a child's education and find later solutions. Every school board now has an office in place as an additional way to help families get answers on broader community concerns, navigate complex issues, and receive the information and support they need. Minister of Education Paul Callender says they're strengthening accountability across school boards and making sure families can get the support they need when they need it. For these and other stories, visit our website at theranch100.com. Weather is next.
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3: Ranch weather, cloudy skies with showers this morning. Risk of thunderstorm, around 15 to 25 millimeters of rainfall expected. High 28 degrees for the afternoon, feeling like 37 with the humidex. Partly cloudy skies with a chance of showers. Risk of thunderstorm tonight with a low 17. Tomorrow, cloudy skies throughout the day. High 25 with cloudy skies Thursday night and a low 16. Cloudy skies throughout the day on Friday. High 25. It's currently 21 degrees in Listowel, 22 in Mitchell, and 21 in Palmerston. Find your full weather forecast online at theranch100.com.
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3: Trucking sports, the Toronto Blue Jays struggle in their opening series in Cleveland, falling 6-1 to the Guardians. For the Detroit Tigers, they run over 15-2 to the Minnesota Twins. The New York Yankees take down the LA Angels 7-3. The Toronto Blue Jays have acquired right-handed pitcher Jose Rodriguez from the LA Dodgers in exchange for Sebastian Rodriguez. 25-year-old of Mexico has a 4-3 record with a 3.38 ERA with 36 strikeouts over 29.1 innings as a reliever in AAA. The 25-year-old has no MLB experience, but comes in a Jays team dealing with a slew of pitcher injuries. Corey Connors and Nick Taylor have been named to the international team for the President's Cup taking place later this month. Connors and Taylor did not automatically qualify, but were chosen by the international team captain on Tuesday. Connors makes his third President's Cup appearance, representing the international team in 2022 and 2024. Joey Porter Jr. says he isn't sure if he'll play Week 1 if a new deal is not reached in time. The 26-year-old is entering the final season of his rookie contract with the Pittsburgh Steelers and has yet to hash out a deal. Porter has not allowed a touchdown pass while being the primary defender since his rookie season. And that is a look at sports. I'm Nick Powell.
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It's Josh Stumpf here on 100.1 FM and into our 7 a.m. hour. You know that means I've got our list of Brainbuster champions coming up shortly. A big thanks to everyone who chimed in. The answer was drinking black coffee. Apparently that can make you look smarter. So thanks to everyone again for sending those answers in. Another question coming up tomorrow morning. We are going to give you a cue to text if you want to take home two tickets to the Moorfield Drags. We're doing a pair every single day this week with the drags coming up September the 26th. Pheromone maxing. It's a new trend. We're going to break that down as well. For now, Cody Johnson, The Fall on the Ranch.

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0: Tucker Wetmore, brunette or Burnett, here on 100.1 FM. It is 7:23, and these are your Brainbuster champions. Mm-hmm. Fraser at the top of our list this morning gave us a ring. Great job, pal. Barb also figured it out, and so did Deanna. Great job. Wayne Schuman is a Brainbuster champion. Isaac Poot is also in the winner's circle, and so is Kim Fisher. Nice. Great job. Levi nailed it this morning. So did Ron. Very well done. And Donna, also a Brainbuster champion. Tim had the answer this morning. John is a Brainbuster champion. And last but not least, our buddy Buzz Ryby. Now, I did open it up a little bit, going through all the texts. There were some who said, drink black coffee. But if I was strict about it, we'd probably only have three or four.
1: Yeah.
0: If you said drink coffee, I just felt too bad not giving it to you.
1: Yeah, I mean, you're close enough to the point.
0: Close
1: right
0: enough.
1: There, right?
0: You would have gotten there.
1: Mm-hmm.
0: That is the answer we were looking for. Drink black coffee. Apparently will make you look smarter.
1: Yeah. Had a lot of guesses there on Facebook. Again, I think this is the third straight morning. No champions.
0: Nada.
1: Though. Not about that, though.
0: Okay. Well, we do want to get into Theramaxing. These trends are so stupid.
1: Yeah.
0: Before we do that, though, let's see what David Spade has for us. Here he is on visiting the Phoenix Zoo.
2: I went to the Phoenix Zoo. That's a good time. Phoenix Zoo is a good time. So I went there. It's 111 degrees. I'm the only species out walking around. There's nothing happening. It's the Phoenix parking lot. So I go there, and I see the chameleon. That's the first thing I see. And he's in this green cage. And he's totally green. And he doesn't have to be. And he doesn't know where he is. But he's green and he's committed and I respect that attitude. He's pumped up about it too. He's like, check this out, dude. I'm totally this green. Look at me. This exact color green. This is a hard shade too. Check it out, dude. I can't pull it off much longer. It's all sweaty. I'm like, good God, he made me uncomfortable. I go, hey, psst, relax. You're caught. You're in a cage at the zoo. Just kick back and be whatever color's most comfortable. Should have tried that in the jungle. Maybe he'd still be there.
1: Seriously. Aw. Damn.
0: Poor chameleon. They're super cool, though.
1: Oh, yeah.
0: Okay, well, let's take a quick break here. We've got your traffic and weather on the way. Michelle Wright also coming up, and then we'll get into Theramaxing. Stick around.
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8: Hi, this is Rascal Flash.
9: Isn't it time to find out about traffic and weather yet?
10: Ranch traffic, cloudy skies with showers throughout the morning, a risk of thunderstorm, 15 to 25 millimeters of rainfall expected, a high 28 degrees for the afternoon. Roads are bare and wet with fog patches across the roadways dissipating throughout the morning. Highway 23 is closed in both directions between Perth Line 88 and Line 89 for a three-vehicle crash. Drivers are asked to avoid the area.
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0: One time around for Michelle Wright here on the ranch. It is 7:32. What do we got?
1: Well, Perth East, they are just warning residents. There are emails going around trying to get some money out of you regarding township invoices. As usual, if you get an email requesting money and you're just not entirely too certain about it, just call the township office. They got your back.
0: All right, your good news file brought to you by Van Allen Insurance is coming up right after this. Get us your submissions for that, by the way, through our website, theranch100.com. But also have some great ranch country music on the way for you. Lauren Elena, Old Dominion, and John Michael Montgomery. So stick around.
1: From the Ranch Newsroom, I'm Nick Powell. OBP are turning to the public to find a suspect following a theft in Fergus. On August 31st at around 2:45 p.m., Wellington County OBP were called about a theft from a construction site on Second Line. It was reported at around 3 a.m. on August 29th, a dark red Ford F-150 was seen traveling from a neighboring property towards the construction site, where suspects stole $5,000 worth of copper wire. Anyone with information is asked to contact police. Perth East is warning residents of attempted fraud involving town invoices. Township says they're aware of these emails and invoices being sent to residents and businesses trying to claim to be from the township and requesting money. Township says to not send money or banking info in response to an unexpected email, not to share phone numbers, emails, links, or bank information provided in a suspicious invoice, and verify the request directly with the township with available contact information from the municipal websites. Fall hydrant flushing begins next week in Stratford. Running for several weeks, this work is done in the city twice a year, typically in the spring and fall to remove iron, which may have settled in water mains as a preventative maintenance on fire hydrants. During this work, residents might notice discolored water, but water quality will not be affected. Residents are asked if they see this to run cold water for 10 to 15 minutes until it clears. Hydrant flushing is not on a fixed schedule and changes depending on factors such as weather, staff availability, the time it takes to clear the hydrants in a neighborhood. For these and other stories, visit our website at theranch100.com. Weather is next.
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1: Ranch weather, cloudy skies with showers this morning. Risk of thunderstorm, around 15 to 25 millimeters of rainfall expected. High 28 degrees for the afternoon, feeling like 37 with the Humidex. Partly cloudy skies with a chance of showers. Risk of thunderstorm tonight with a low 17. Tomorrow, cloudy skies throughout the day. High 25 with cloudy skies Thursday night and a low 16. Cloudy skies throughout the day on Friday. High 25. It's currently 21 degrees in Listowel, 22 in Mitchell, and 21 in Palmerston. Find your full weather forecast online at theranch100.com.
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1: Checking sports, the Toronto Blue Jays can't get offense going in their opening match against Cleveland. They 6-1 loss to the Guardians. The Detroit Tigers also struggle as they're dropped 15-2 to Minnesota, while the New York Yankees grabbed a 7-3 win over the LA Angels. The Toronto Blue Jays continue to get deals done as they have traded for right-handed pitcher Jose Rodriguez from the LA Dodgers in exchange for Sebastian Rodriguez. 25-year-old has a 4-3 record with a 3.38 ERA with 36 strikeouts over 29.1 innings as a reliever in AAA for the Dodgers. The 25-year-old has no MLB experience yet, but does join a Jays team which is dealing with a slew of injuries at pitcher. And the international team for the President's Cup is taking place next month, featuring Nick Taylor and Corey Connors. Both were named to the team of the captain of the international squad, as Connors and Taylor did not qualify automatically for the President's Cup. Connors will be making his third appearance in the President's Cup, who represented the international team in 2022 and 2024. And that is a look at sports. I'm Nick Powell.
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9: 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The Mitchell Lions Club is set to host a wing night in conjunction with the Mitchell Hawks PJHL Hockey Club. 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The event will be in conjunction with a local game by the Hawks, but entry into the hockey game is not required to enjoy the wing night. 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

0: Where do you draw the line, Nick
1: Bell? this is like just generic. What, you're going on a date.
0: The goal is to become biologically irresistible. So I guess the ladies out there will be the first ones to let us know. Do you think a guy's natural musk is actually an attractive smell, or have these guys already lost the battle before they head out on the date? Let us know. Not to mention the fact, we want to hear from you if there's some other gross things you've had guys do, especially on a first date. You got to make a great first impression.
1: Absolutely.
0: And if you show up reeking like BO because of some TikTok trend. Again, pheromone maxing. If you're going out with someone and you notice a bit of a smell, maybe they're just trendy.
1: I'm not a honeybee. I have deodorant and body wash.
0: It works in the animal kingdom. Maybe it works for us too. I don't know. For now, we'll take a quick break. Again, if you know someone who does something similar, reach out. For now, Brock Phillips and Jason Blaine on the way. We are going to give you a cue to text as well if you want to take home some tickets for the Moorfield Drags. That'll be coming up after our 8 a.m. news.
2: 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But there's one thing that's better when it's smaller, your local business. 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That's why 100.1 The Ranch believes in shopping local. 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
11: Isn't it time to find out about traffic and weather yet?
12: Ranch traffic, cloudy skies with showers throughout the morning, a risk of thunderstorm, 50 to 25 millimeters of rainfall expected, a high 28 degrees for the afternoon. Roads are bare and wet with fog patches across the roadways dissipating throughout the morning. Highway 23 is closed in both directions between Perth Line 88 and Line 89 for a three-vehicle crash. Drivers are asked to avoid the area.
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0: Jason Blaine, give it to me on 100.1 FM. What do we got in our news?
1: Well, 'tis the season. It's hydrant flushing season. And down over in Stratford, that's all about to kick off. So if you're living in Stratford, you know there's discolored water on your taps, don't be alarmed. There are things you can do to keep in mind, but it is hydrant flushing time.
0: Okay. Sitting at 22 right now. It's very muggy out there still. Our high is 28. It is going to feel closer to 35 with the Humidex, and a very good chance we're going to see showers throughout this morning. Reach out to us with your news and traffic tips.
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1: From the Ranch Newsroom, I'm Nick Powell. OBP are turning to the public to help find a suspect following a theft in Fergus. On August 31st at around 2:45 p.m., Wellington County OBP were called about a theft from a construction site on Second Line. Reported at around 3 a.m. on August 29th, a dark red Ford F-150 was seen traveling from a neighboring property towards a construction site where suspects stole $5,000 worth of copper wire. Anyone with information is asked to contact OPP. Perth East is warning residents of attempted fraud involving town invoices. Township says they are aware of these emails and invoices being sent to residents and businesses trying to claim to be from the township and requesting money. Township says to not send money or banking info in response to unexpected emails, not share phone numbers, emails, links, or bank info provided in a suspicious invoice, and to verify the request directly with the township with available contact information from the municipal websites. It's another big year for Huron Perth United FC, marking just their second season. The team has rallied in local support from sponsors to get more local youth out moving and rising across the province. The U18 boys had a deep run this year, being finalists in a local league cup, as well as semifinalists in the Ontario Cup. Bryce Kepfer, with the Huron Perth United FC, says there is still soccer action to see, as the U14 girls will try to get one up on the U18 boys in their coming final.
3: They're looking to change that trophy to gold, so yeah, we're excited to cheer them on as well. September 19th at the University of Guelph, nice 11 a.m. kickoff for a final.
1: Here on Perth United FC, we'll soon be holding tryouts for 2026-27, which starts September 14th through the 26th, depending on the age groups from U10 to U21 for both boys and girls. Fall hydrant flushing will begin next week in Stratford, running for several weeks. This work is done in the city twice a year, typically in the spring and fall, to remove iron, which may have settled in water mains as preventative maintenance on fire hydrants. During this work, residents might notice discolored water, but water quality will not be affected. Residents are asked, if they do see this, to run cold water for 10 to 15 minutes until it clears. Hydrant flushing is not on a fixed schedule and changes depending on factors such as weather, staff availability, and the time it takes to clear the hydrants in a neighborhood. And the province is expanding student and family support offices for all 72 school boards across the province, giving parents and families a clear and effective way to get help regarding a child's education and find later solutions. Every school board now has an office in place as an additional way to help get families for answers on broader community concerns, navigate complex issues, and receive the information and support they need. Minister of Education Paul Calendra says they are strengthening accountability across school boards, making sure families can get the support they need when they need it. For these and other stories, visit our website at theranch100.com. Weather is next.
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1: Ranch weather, cloudy skies with showers throughout the morning with a risk of thunderstorm, around 15 to 25 millimeters of rainfall expected. High 28 degrees for the afternoon, feeling like 37 with the humidex. Cloudy skies with showers and a risk of thunderstorm for tonight, down to a low of 17. Tomorrow, cloudy skies throughout the day, high 25 with cloudy skies Thursday night and a low 16. Cloudy skies throughout the day on Friday, high 25. Find your full weather forecast online at theranch100.com.
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1: Chucking sports, the Toronto Blue Jays struggle in their opening series in Cleveland, falling 6-1 to the Guardians. For the Detroit Tigers, they run over 15-2 to the Minnesota Twins. The New York Yankees take down the LA Angels 7-3. Toronto Blue Jays have acquired right-handed pitcher Jose Rodriguez from the LA Dodgers in exchange for Sebastian Rodriguez. 25-year-old of Mexico has a 4-3 record with a 3.38 ERA with 36 strikeouts over 29.1 innings as a reliever in AAA. The 25-year-old has no MLB experience but comes to the Jays team dealing with a slew of pitcher injuries. Corey Connors and Nick Taylor have been named to the international team for the President's Cup taking place later this month. Connors and Taylor did not automatically qualify, but were chosen by the international team captain on Tuesday. Connors makes his third President's Cup appearance, representing the international team in 2022 and 2024. Joey Porter Jr. says he isn't sure if he'll play week one if a new deal is not reached in time. The 26-year-old is entering the final season of his rookie contract with the Pittsburgh Steelers and has yet to hash out a deal. Porter has not allowed a touchdown pass while being the primary defender since his rookie season. And that is a look at sports. I'm Nick Powell.
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This is My Dirt from Justin Moore on 100.1 FM, and you're hanging with Virgin Pal. Now that we're into our 8 a.m. hour, birthdays are just around the corner, and we're going to give you a cute text if you want to take home some tickets for the Moorfield Drags, not to mention the fact that our friends with Schlegel Services will be with us just after our 8:30 news. Again, reach out to us now with those birthday submissions, and we'll get them on the air for you. Still to come, got a couple of events to fill you in on happening across ranch country. Morgan Wallen here. Don't we?

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1: Yep, it is that time. 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First on our list today, Amy Osborne is turning 43 years old. She is the sometimes forgotten eldest daughter of Ozzy and Sharon, mostly because she refused to be on the Osbournes. She's turning 43. Wish her a happy birthday. Cat Williams, incredibly funny guy. He is turning 55 years old. Probably my favorite episode of the Theo Von podcast is Cat and Theo. Very happy birthday going out to Salma Hayek, turning 60 years old today. From Dusk Till Dawn. Yes.
2: There you go.
1: Lennox Lewis is turning 61 years old. He may have dual citizenship in England and Canada, but he is Canadian.
2: Damn right.
1: Represented Canada in 84 and 88 in the Olympics. One of the greatest boxers of all time. He is a Hall of Famer. This guy's definitely Canadian. Keanu Reeves.
2: Damn right.
1: Turning 62 years old. Usually makes the list of most beloved celebrities. Mm-hmm. He's the sweetest guy ever. Yeah. And he is Ted. We wish him a very happy birthday. Next, a very happy birthday going out to Jimmy Connors, Tennis Hall of Famer, turning 74 years old. Mark Harmon from NCIS is turning 75. And Hall of Famer Terry Bradshaw, turning 78 years old today, part of the Steelers dynasty, of course. And just an all-around funny guy. Yeah. Probably why he's in so many movies. Yeah, just literally. A lovable character. We wish Terry Bradshaw a very happy 78th birthday. We do have a couple locals.
2: Yeah, let's break it all down here. As Whitney Quip reached out to us, wanted to wish a very happy 5th birthday to her cousin River. That's coming from Whitney, Kyle, Colton, and Casey. So a big happy 5th birthday out there to River.
1: Good stuff.
2: And then one pretty special here for me. My good friend, my former college roommate, Cass Leslie, celebrating her birthday here today. Friends and family reached out. A great mother, an even greater friend. So a big happy birthday out there to Cass.
1: Good stuff. All right. Well, a very happy birthday. And reach out to us if we missed anyone. In the meantime, we'll take a quick break. Stick around. More Ranch Country on the way.
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7: Hi, this is Trace Adkins. Isn't it time to find out about traffic and weather yet?
2: Branch traffic, cloudy skies with showers throughout the morning. A risk of thunderstorm, 15 to 25 millimeters of rainfall expected. A high 28 degrees for the afternoon. Roads are bare and wet with fog patches across the roadways dissipating throughout the morning. Highway 23 is closed in both directions between Perth Line 88 and Line 89 for a three-vehicle crash. Drivers are asked to avoid the area.
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0: Tim McGraw here on 100.1 FM, 827. It is September the 2nd. Is it too early to chat about Halloween events yet, Nick Bell?
1: Absolutely not.
0: I thought you were going to say yes.
1: Nope.
0: Well, this may not be a Halloween event, but it is coming up in October. The Wild Game Dinner is October the 23rd. This is hosted by the Salvation Army Community Services. And they're going to be serving up locally sourced wild game dinner and sides brought to you by the Egg Society. There is local apple cider and juice, and tickets are only $50.
1: Yeah, this is awesome. On top of all the stuff you can enjoy there, they're going to have an auction, different raffle items set up. They're also going to be testing your game out there as well with archery activities.
0: Very cool.
1: Pretty cool. And of course, as we know, with the amount of support coming in here, those proceeds supporting the Salvation Army Food Bank as well as Hope Links.
0: The Egg Hall is going to be hosting. Doors will open at 5:45 and dinner will begin at 6:30. Tickets are $50 each. Like I said, get yours by calling 519-291-3200. Chris Cummings on the Ranch.

0: All right, Nick Powell, what do we got?
1: Let's recognize our local farmers and agribusinesses and all that. You can get your nominations in for the Ontario Excellence in Agriculture Awards, but you got to do so quickly. That nomination period is closing on Friday.
0: All right, Nick's got all the details for us. We're back after this.
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3: From the Ranch Newsroom, I'm Nick Powell. A 35-year-old's been charged following a crash near Mount Forest. On September 1st at around 6:30 a.m., Wellington County OPP responded to the scene with EMS and fire services to the crash between a pickup truck and electric bicycle on Wellington Road 6 north of Side Road 3. The operator of the bicycle was taken to hospital with minor, non-life-threatening injuries. As a result, 35-year-old Drayton was charged with careless driving, causing bodily harm. Call is out for nominations for the 2026 Ontario Excellence in Agriculture Awards. SACS is a chance to recognize people and businesses helping Ontario's agriculture and food sector grow, innovate, and thrive. This year's awards will recognize excellence in 10 categories, including agribusiness, research and innovation, education, and women's farming. In a release, Perth County states the area is home to an incredible agriculture and agri-food community. It's important to showcase leadership, innovation, and contributions, with the deadline to apply being September 4th. Perth East is warning residents of attempted fraud involving town invoices. Township says they're aware of these emails and invoices being sent to residents and businesses trying to claim to be from the township and request money. Township says to not send money or banking info in response to unexpected emails, and not to share phone numbers, email, links, or banking info provided in a suspicious invoice. You can verify your request directly with the township with available contact information from the municipal websites. For these and other stories, visit our website at theranch100.com. Weather is next.
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3: Ranch weather, cloudy skies with showers throughout the morning with a risk of thunderstorm. Around 15 to 25 millimeters of rainfall expected. High 28 degrees for the afternoon. Feeling like 37 with the humidex. Cloudy skies with showers and a risk of thunderstorm for tonight. Down to a low of 17. Tomorrow, cloudy skies throughout the day. High 25 with cloudy skies Thursday night and a low 16. Cloudy skies throughout the day on Friday. High 25. Find your full weather forecast online at theranch100.com.
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3: Checking sports, the Toronto Blue Jays can't get offense going in their opening match against Cleveland. They 6-1 loss to the Guardians. The Detroit Tigers also struggle as they're dropped 15-2 to Minnesota. While the New York Yankees grab the 7-3 win over the LA Angels. The Toronto Blue Jays continue to get deals done as they have traded for right-handed pitcher Jose Rodriguez from the LA Dodgers in exchange for Sebastian Rodriguez. 25-year-old has a 4-3 record with a 3.38 ERA with 36 strikeouts over 29.1 innings as a reliever in AAA for the Dodgers. The 25-year-old has no MLB experience yet, but does join a Jays team which is dealing with a slew of injuries at pitcher. And the international team for the President's Cup is taking place next month, featuring Nick Taylor and Corey Connors. Both were named to the team of the captain of the international squad, as Connors and Taylor did not qualify automatically for the President's Cup. Connors will be making his third appearance in the President's Cup, who represented the international team in 2022 and 2024. And that is a look at sports. I'm Nick Powell.
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Cassie Kulik here on 100.1 FM 839. We've got the More Fuel Drags coming up September 26th. And all week long, we're giving away a pair every single day. And now is your cue to text. First and last name and drags to 226-622-7288. We'll pick one person and hook them up with the tickets. Again, first and last name and drags now. Good luck. 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
1: 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But a different crew this morning. As no Brianna, we got Kev with us. Kevin, how are you?
2: Not too bad. Yourself?
1: Very good, thank you. And then Brevin's also in studio with us today. Your first time. How are you, buddy?
3: Good. How about yourself?
1: I'm good. Thanks so much. So, guys, we know the drill at this point. Another auction's going to begin to close tonight. How many lots are we working with, Brevin?
3: 417.
1: 417, my goodness. Dad's going to take us through some of those items. So what do folks have to look forward to, Kev?
2: Oh, we got a variety of items this sale. 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A Chevy 2500 Duramax diesel.
1: Nice.
2: A vintage 1984 Chrysler Daytona Turbo.
1: Oh.
2: 642 B Bobcat skid steer. Some vintage Massey Ferguson and Massey Harris tractors.
1: All right.
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1: All right. 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
2: Yes, plus the usual antiques and vintage and household items as well.
1: So, all right. Yeah. Good stuff. Now, we got to get registered for that. So where do we register, Kevin?
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1: And Brevin, what time is that auction going to begin to close, buddy?
3: 7 o'clock.
1: 7 p.m. So make sure to start bidding. Follow along on social media as well, at Schlegel Services. Now, you're always looking for consignments too, Kevin.
2: Yes, we're always looking for nice, good, clean consignments there. And yeah, please feel free to reach out via email or phone or text or what have you.
1: Good stuff. That number, Kev?
2: 519-574-2954.
1: Okay. Write it down now. Keep it memorized, whatever you need to do. And again, like I said, follow Schlegel Services on social media. Great job, guys. Who said we needed mom for this? Appreciate you taking the time.
2: Mom's at the dentist.
1: She's at the dentist. Get your grill fixed. I like it. Good stuff. Well, thanks so much for doing this. Appreciate it. We'll catch up again in a few weeks' time.
2: Thank you so much, sir.
3: Yeah, thank you.
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5: Hey everybody, this is Blake Shelton.
6: Isn't it time to find out about the traffic and weather yet?
7: Ranch traffic, cloudy skies with showers throughout the morning, a risk of thunderstorm, 50 to 25 millimeters of rainfall expected, a high 28 degrees for the afternoon. Roads are bare and wet with fog patches across the roadways dissipating throughout the morning. Highway 23 is closed in both directions between Perth Line 88 and Line 89 for a three-vehicle crash. Drivers are asked to avoid the area.
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0: beautiful things from Megan Maroney on 100.1 FM, and it's 9 o'clock. Let's get into our news. A big thanks again to Kev and Brevin for taking the time to chat with us about the latest online auction from Schlegel Services. 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It's a very warm, muggy day out there. Our high is 28. It is going to feel closer to 37 with the humidex, and we're expecting showers and thunderstorms to begin later on this afternoon or early this evening. News is brought to you by 10 Pass Decor in downtown Listowel, where the welcome mat is always out for you.
1: From the Ranch Newsroom, I'm Nick Powell. OBP are turning to the public to find a suspect following a theft in Fergus. On August 31st at around 2:45 p.m., Wellington County OBP were called about a theft from a construction site on Second Line. It was reported at around 3 a.m. on August 29th, a dark red Ford F-150 was seen traveling from a neighboring property towards the construction site, where suspects stole $5,000 worth of copper wire. Anyone with information is asked to contact police. Perth East is warning residents of attempted fraud involving town invoices. Township says they're aware of these emails and invoices being sent to residents and businesses trying to claim to be from the township and requesting money. Township says to not send money or banking info in response to an unexpected email, not to share phone numbers, emails, links, or bank information provided in a suspicious invoice, and verify the request directly with the township with available contact information from the municipal websites. Fall hydrant flushing begins next week in Stratford. Running for several weeks, this work is done in the city twice a year, typically in the spring and fall, to remove iron which may have settled in water mains as a preventative maintenance on fire hydrants. During this work, residents might notice discolored water, but water quality will not be affected. Residents are asked, if they see this, to run cold water for 10 to 15 minutes until it clears. Hydrant flushing is not on a fixed schedule and changes depending on factors such as weather, staff availability, and the time it takes to clear the hydrants in a neighborhood. For these and other stories, visit our website at theranch100.com.
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0: More Ranch Country music is on the way. 918 here. Just want to quickly jump in to fill you in on the upcoming Clinton Harvest Fest. 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
9: Ranch weather, cloudy skies with showers throughout the morning with a risk of thunderstorm, around 15 to 25 millimeters of rainfall expected, high 28 degrees for the afternoon, feel like 37 with the humidex. Cloudy skies with showers and a risk of thunderstorm for tonight, down to a low of 17. Tomorrow, cloudy skies throughout the day, high 25 with cloudy skies Thursday night and a low 16. Cloudy skies throughout the day on Friday, high 25. Find your full weather forecast online at theranch100.com.
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This hour is all Ontario country. It's local, it's loud, and unlike Highway 401, it's moving along nicely.

0: Stephen Leilson here on 100.1 FM 950. Means it's time for Nick Powell and I to bid you adieu. But we've got some more great ranch country music coming up for you. The Abrams and Jamie Warren. Jackie Wills with you just after 2 p.m. this afternoon. And another chance to take home more field drag tickets coming up tomorrow morning. Big thanks again to Brevin and Kevin for stopping by for our weekly chat with Schlegel Services. They have another auction beginning to wrap just after 7 p.m. tonight with over 400 lots. So register now at schlegelservices.highbid.com. 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Stay safe. Have a great day. We'll catch up tonight.
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2: 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The Norgan Theater is taking a short break. The Norgan Theater will be closed for the next 3 weeks while they prepare to take a little pause before heading into the fall movie season.
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7: Ranch weather, cloudy skies with showers throughout the morning with a risk of thunderstorm. Around 15 to 25 millimeters of rainfall expected. High 28 degrees for the afternoon. Feeling like 37 with the humidex. Cloudy skies with showers and a risk of thunderstorm for tonight. Down to a low of 17. Tomorrow, cloudy skies throughout the day. High 25 with cloudy skies Thursday night and a low 16. Cloudy skies throughout the day on Friday. High 25. Find your full weather forecast online at theranch100.com.
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0: 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Every Monday, we go all Canadian for Maple Mondays, right here on the ranch. You know, some things are just better when they're smaller. A smaller waistline, a smaller debt load, a smaller number of dental cavities, a smaller inbox, and let's be honest, a smaller meeting. Nobody's ever said, you know what this meeting needs? 20 more people. But there's one thing that's better when it's smaller, your local business. The places where the owner knows your name, answers the phone, sweeps the floor, and is probably the first one there and the last one to leave. That's why 100.1 The Ranch believes in shopping local. 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
9: Ranch weather, cloudy skies with showers throughout the morning with a risk of thunderstorm, around 15 to 25 millimeters of rainfall expected. High 28 degrees for the afternoon, feeling like 37 with the humidex. Cloudy skies with showers and a risk of thunderstorm for tonight, down to a low of 17. Tomorrow, cloudy skies throughout the day, high 25, with cloudy skies Thursday night and a low 16. Cloudy skies throughout the day on Friday, high 25. Find your full weather forecast online at theranch100.com.
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1: From the Ranch Newsroom, I'm Nick Powell. The Avon Maitland District School Board is outlining everything to remember as the first day of school comes next Tuesday. Among the top of mind for parents is school bus information and what supplies will be needed for the year. The board says the busing parent portal opened up on August 24th, with parents asked to check the portal and confirm route information for your child. When it comes to school supplies, most classrooms are equipped with everything, although teachers may make recommendations on some optional items. A report from the Workforce Planning Board of Waterloo, Wellington Dufferin, has shown employers are hiring those outside Wellington County, with housing being a big player in this move. The Housing Our Workforce report notes around 80% of workers were previously hired from the nearby community, and that the trend has almost reversed. In terms of housing prices in Wellington, Minto showed the average price of a home being $572,542 in the fourth quarter of 2025 off of the Toronto Regional Real Estate Board. Charlene Hoffbauer, CEO of the Planning Board, says it is a lot to think about as to what's keeping people from living and working locally.
2: That's the question of who's coming in, what skills are they bringing, and why don't they live here? Is it because the housing costs too much here and the neighboring community might be cheaper or might actually have housing, which is another challenge that might be existing in this space?
1: The report notes the vulnerability of rural communities due to having fewer rental options for the workforce trying to eventually purchase a home. Public's being encouraged to share their thoughts on the future of the Palmerston Railway Heritage Museum. The town of Minto is working on a plan for the future, allowing the public to help guide its path. A survey is available for those who have been regular visitors, or if you haven't visited yet. The survey is available online, as well as paper copies at the museum. Feedback's being collected until September 30th. And the Bank of Canada has held its benchmark interest rate steady again, marking the seventh straight hold. This was widely expected by economists for the central bank to keep its policy rate at 2.25%. The breakdown in trade negotiations with the United States recently did see some concern on what it would mean for the economy as new American tariffs impact Canada, while Ottawa responds back with their own tariffs. Prior to the trade war, the Canadian economy was seeing some signs of life as GDP grew at a 3.3% annualized rate in the second quarter. For these and other stories, visit our website at theranch100.com. Weather is next.
3: 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Wanna be a rock star?
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1: Ranch weather, cloudy skies with showers throughout the afternoon. Risk of thunderstorm, around 15 to 25 millimeters of rainfall expected. High 28 degrees, feeling close to 37 with the humidex. Partly cloudy skies later tonight. Chance of showers, risk of thunderstorm with a low 17. Tomorrow, cloudy skies throughout the day. High 25 with partly cloudy skies Thursday night. Low 16. Cloudy skies throughout the day on Friday. High 24. It's currently 24 degrees in Listowel, 25 in Wingham, and 24 in Harrison. Find your full weather forecast online at theranch100.com.
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1: Jugging sports, the Toronto Blue Jays aim to bounce back in a crucial series against the Cleveland Guardians, with first pitch going at 6:40. For the Detroit Tigers, they stay in Minnesota taking on the Twins. The New York Yankees continue their series in LA against the Angels. Tiger Woods has pleaded no contest in a reckless driving charge after a rollover crash in March near his home in Florida. Woods appeared in court agreeing to a reduced charge, with it being ordered Woods to have his driver's license suspended for 5 years. 50-year-old spoke little during the hearing, pleading no contest, refusing to submit to testing, and was fined court costs. The Anaheim Ducks are retiring Ryan Getzlaf's number 15. Getzlaf will be honored in a ceremony on January 30th against the Nashville Predators. The forward, who spent his entire career in Anaheim, posted 1,019 points in 1,157 games, helped Anaheim win their first Stanley Cup in 2007. And a busy night in Huron County Fastball, with the Brussels Tigers hosting Mitchell. Milverton stomps in Moncton, but the Muskrats will see double the action, who are also playing host to Walton right after their 7 p.m. game against the Millwrights. And that is a look at sports. I'm Nick Powell.
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12: Checking in on the financial markets over the noon hour, the TSX up 242 points to 36,068. The S&P 500 up 48 to 76.80. The Dow Jones added 449 points to 53,216, while the NASDAQ gained 126 points to 26,225. Crude slipped 2 cents lower to $90.20 a barrel. Gold up $35 to $4,431 an ounce, and the loonie trading at 72.1 cents U.S. With your noon market watch, I'm Robin Brady.
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15: Good afternoon. Here's the report for Wednesday from Farm Market News at the University of Guelph Ridgetown campus. From Ontario Pork, Quebec's average price on Tuesday was $214.77 per 100 kilos dressed weight. The previous market's day, CME constructed price was $90.59 U.S. per 100 weight dressed weight. Compared to the previous day, this was up 2 cents. At the Chicago Board of Trade today, the corn futures are slightly higher, December up 2 at 5.48. Soybean futures are narrowly mixed, with November down a half cent at 13.17 and one quarter. And wheat futures are slightly to moderately higher, December up 9 3/4 at 7.92 and a quarter, July up 7 1/2 at 8.02 and a quarter. Listable area cash corn prices $6.93 to $7.03. Soybean $17.26 to $17.52. Soft red winter wheat $9.17 to $9.27 per bushel. 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
1: 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The Beef Cattle Research Council and Maritime Beef Council are welcoming Agriculture and Agri-Food Canada's recent decision to breed the cow herd at the Napen Research Farm prior to its sale this fall. This comes following concerns raised by both organizations, with two additional research herds at the AAFC locations slated for closure in Edmonton and Lacombe, Alberta, which will also be sold this fall. The dispersal of these three herds represents the loss of valuable research infrastructure. Selling them as bred cows creates an opportunity for Canadian cow-calf producers to expand their herds as well as benefit from the genetics at a time when market conditions are encouraging herd growth. The Beef Cattle Research Council says they remain committed to working with government and industry partners and helping to ensure Canada's beef industry continues to benefit from the research capacity, innovation, and scientific expertise needed to address current and emerging challenges.
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5: Ranch weather. Showers this afternoon with thunderstorms, amounts of 15 to 25 millimeters, high of 28, feeling 37 with Humidex, UV index high. Showers this evening with thunderstorms, ending late then mainly cloudy, 40% chance of showers, risk of a thunderstorm, low of 17. Cloudy tomorrow morning, high of 25, feeling 33 with Humidex, UV index high. Cloudy periods tomorrow evening, 30% chance of showers, low of 16. Cloudy Friday, high of 24. For your long-range weather forecast, visit theranch100.com.
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0: 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With an elevator near you, here's today's outlook.
1: In Listowel, there has been 0.67 inches of accumulation of rainfall in the last 24 hours, with winds at 1 mile per hour northwest. Howick, there has been 0.70 inches of rainfall accumulation in the last 24 hours. Winds are stalled at zero. In Brockton, there has been 0.46 inches of rainfall accumulated in the last 24 hours. Winds at 1 mile southwest. While in Wellesley, there has been 0.74 inches of accumulation of rainfall in the last 24 hours. Winds at 10 miles southwest.
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9: Branch weather. Showers this afternoon with thunderstorms, amounts of 15 to 25 millimeters, high of 28, feeling 37 with humidex, UV index high. Showers this evening with thunderstorms, ending late then mainly cloudy, 40% chance of showers, risk of a thunderstorm, low of 17. Cloudy tomorrow morning, high of 25, feeling 33 with humidex, UV index high. Cloudy periods tomorrow evening, 30% chance of showers, low of 16. Cloudy Friday, high of 24. For your long-range weather forecast, visit theranch100.com.
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0: The Prairie States with Feels Like Forever, Shaboozy before that. Happy Wednesday. Jackie Wills back in studio with you. A check of your weather on the way. But right now, it's Luke Bryan.
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9: 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Happy Wednesday. Happy hump day. We're officially halfway through the work week and halfway to the weekend. And not just any weekend, the Labor Day, a long weekend. Really looking forward to that. Jackie Wills back in studio with you. And as we head into your afternoon, let's take a look at your weather forecast for today. We do have a orange severe thunderstorm watch in effect. It is currently about 27 degrees Celsius. Showers or severe thunderstorms will climb out 15 to 25 millimeters, a high of 28, humidex of 37. Tonight, showers with thunderstorms ending late this evening, then mainly cloudy with a 40% chance of showers, risk of a thunderstorm late this evening and overnight, a low of 17. For your long-range weather forecast, theranch100.com.
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It's September the 2nd, and yesterday we were remembering the life of Mr. Jimmy Buffett, but on this day back in 2003, 20 years before his passing, Alan Jackson and Jimmy were at number one on the Billboard Country Singles chart with the Jim Moose Brown and Don Rollins penned song, It's 5 o'clock Somewhere. The song spent a total of 8 weeks at the top of the chart and won the Country Music Association Award for Vocal Event of the Year. By no surprise, because it's a banger, here's Alan Jackson and Jimmy Buffett on The Ranch.

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9: Ranch weather. Showers this afternoon with thunderstorms, amounts of 15 to 25 millimeters, high of 28, feeling 37 with Humidex, UV index high. Showers this evening with thunderstorms, ending late then mainly cloudy, 40% chance of showers, risk of a thunderstorm, low of 17. Cloudy tomorrow morning, high of 25, feeling 33 with Humidex, UV index high. Cloudy periods tomorrow evening, 30% chance of showers, low of 16. Cloudy Friday, high of 24. For your long-range weather forecast, visit theranch100.com.
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0: Red Farron on 100.1 FM. And if you're looking, you know, for a career move, maybe you're entering the workforce or just exploring a new direction, the North Perth Employment and Career Fair is the place for you. And it's all happening this afternoon from 3 to 6 at the Steve Kerr Memorial Complex Community Room. It's going to be a great opportunity to connect local talent with local opportunity. So, head on over to the Steve Kerr this afternoon anytime between 3 and 6 to meet local employers, discover current job openings, explore career pathways, and build relationships that could shape your future.
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That was Ontario's own Evan Burrison with South Side of Sober. 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My name's Jackie Wills, and here's Billy Currington on The Ranch.

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3: This is Perth County's Hottest Country, and this is your fun fact on your wonderful Wednesday afternoon. And today, you're upgrading your IQ and learning that George Miller, the person who created Mad Max, was also the same person who created Happy Feet. And honestly, I forgot about Happy Feet altogether. What a great movie. If you didn't know, now you know on the ranch.
4: 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The places where the owner knows your name, answers the phone, sweeps the floor, and is probably the first one there and the last one to leave. That's why 100.1 The Ranch believes in shopping local. 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
2: Hey, another wonderful Wednesday is here, and we continue to shine the ranch spotlight brightly on a gal who's no stranger to the ranch airwaves. She was born and raised near the Tillsonburg, Ontario area. She first picked up the guitar when she was 11, and she's never looked back since. She's been on an inspiring journey of self-expression through songwriting and captivating performances. She was just nominated for a handful of CMA Ontario Awards, where she also performed and debuted this song right here. It's What's It Gonna Take by Olivia Mae Graham in the Ranch Spotlight.

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11: Ranch weather. Showers this afternoon with thunderstorms, amounts of 15 to 25 millimeters, high of 28, feeling 37 with Humidex, UV index high. Showers this evening with thunderstorms, ending late then mainly cloudy, 40% chance of showers, risk of a thunderstorm, low of 17. Cloudy tomorrow morning, high of 25, feeling 33 with Humidex, UV index high. Cloudy periods tomorrow evening, 30% chance of showers, low of 16. Cloudy Friday, high of 24. For your long-range weather forecast, visit theranch100.com.
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0: Sister of Blake Shelton with All About Tonight, and I'm all about all of the fun stuff always going down in the town of Minto. This afternoon, they had line dancing and cards. Tomorrow, Pepper's back at the Harrison Senior Center at 1:30 p.m. Friday, there's a smart exercise class at the James United Church at 9 a.m. And on Saturday, the Minto Farmers Market is back at the Palmerston Railway Heritage Museum from 9 a.m. until noon.
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3: 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The Norgan Theater is taking a short break. The Norgan Theater will be closed for the next 3 weeks while they prepare to take a little pause before heading into the fall movie season.
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2: OPP are turning to the public to find a suspect following a theft in Fergus. August 31st at around 2:45 p.m., police were called about the theft from a construction site on Second Line. It's reported at around 3 a.m. on August 29th, a dark red Ford F-150 was seen traveling from a neighboring property where they stole $5,000 worth of copper wire. Call is out for nominations for the 2026 Ontario Excellence in Agriculture Awards. SACS is a chance to recognize people and businesses helping Ontario's agriculture and food sector grow, innovate, and thrive. This year's awards will recognize excellence in 10 categories, including agribusiness, research and innovation, education, and women's farming, with the deadline to apply being September 4th. Perth East is warning residents of attempted fraud involving town invoices. Township says they're aware of these emails and invoices being sent to residents and businesses trying to claim to be from the township and request money. Township says to not send money or banking info in response to unexpected emails and never to share phone numbers, emails, links, or banking information provided in a suspicious invoice. Chugging sports, the Toronto Blue Jays aim to bounce back in a crucial series against the Cleveland Guardians, with first pitch going at 6:40. New York Yankees continue their series in L.A. against the Angels. And a busy night in Huron County Fastball, with the Brussels Tigers hosting Mitchell. Milverton stomps in Moncton, but the Muskrats will see double the action, who are also playing host to Walton right after their 7 p.m. game against the Millwrights.
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Carly Pierce is helping us get back into Perth County's hottest country. And we're officially heading into a pumpkin spice season. And you'll never guess what they've pumpkin spiced next. All the details after Madeline Merlot and Ashley McBride.

0: 100.1 FM. And how do you feel about the explosion of pumpkin spice everything popping up everywhere already? If you are DJ Tanner from Full House, you might say, oh, my Lanta. And, well, that's coincidence because my Lanta, the heartburn company, has launched two limited edition fall harvest liquid antacids. 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

0: What a great tune. Sammy Kershaw with She Don't Know She's Beautiful. 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
5: Ranch weather. Orange severe thunderstorm watch in effect for the area for conditions favorable for the development of dangerous thunderstorms into this evening, with damaging winds up to 110 kilometers possible and torrential downpours of local rainfall of up to 50 millimeters. Showers with thunderstorms this evening, ending late, then mainly cloudy, 40% chance of showers, amounts of 15 to 25 millimeters, low of 17. Cloudy tomorrow morning, 30% chance of showers late afternoon, high of 25, feeling 33 with Humidex, UV index high. Cloudy tomorrow evening, 30% chance of showers, low of 16. Cloudy Friday, high of 24. For your long-range weather forecast, visit theranch100.com.
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0: All right, Ranch Country, it is that time of the day. We are diving in and taking a look at everything you have to celebrate on your wonderful Wednesday, September the 2nd. And if you're a fan of coconut, you are in luck. It is World Coconut Day, and I don't know what it is about coconut, but it definitely makes you feel summery or at least somewhat tropical. It's National Blueberry Popsicle Day. Another hot day calls for another popsicle, and why not make it a blueberry one? Sounds quite yummy if you ask me. And last but not least, it is Pierce Your Ears Day. Maybe it's time for a new piercing. Find the perfect style to suit your look. But whatever you're celebrating, hopefully your Wednesday has been wonderful. We've got some more great tunes right around the corner.
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2: The Avon Mainland District School Board's outlining everything to remember as the first day of school comes next Tuesday. Among the top of mind for parents is school bus information and what supplies will be needed for the year. The board says the busing parent portal opened up on August 24th, and parents are asked to check the portal and confirm route information.

0: information for your child. Whereas for school supplies, most classrooms are equipped with everything, although teachers may make recommendations on optional items. A report from the Workforce Planning Board of Waterloo, Wellington, Dufferin has shown employers are hiring those outside of Wellington County, with housing being one of the big players in the issue. The Housing Our Workforce report notes around 80% of workers were previously hired from nearby communities, and the trend is almost reversed. The report notes the vulnerability of rural communities due to having fewer rental options for the workforce for those trying to eventually purchase a home. Public's being encouraged to share their thoughts on the future of the Palmerston Railway Heritage Museum. The town of Minto is working on a plan for the future, allowing the public to help guide its path. A survey is available for those who have been regular visitors, or if you haven't visited yet. Feedback's being collected until September 30th. Jugging sports, the Toronto Blue Jays aim to bounce back in a crucial series against the Cleveland Guardians, with first pitch going at 6:40. New York Yankees continue their series in LA against the Angels. And a busy night in Huron County Fastball, with the Brussels Tigers hosting Mitchell, Milverton stomps in Moncton, but the Muskrats will see double the action, who are also playing host to Walton right after their 7 p.m. game against the Millwrights.
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7: Checking the closing markets for Wednesday. The TSX closed 265 points higher at 36,091. The S&P 500 gained 35 points to close at 7,666. The Dow Jones is up 295 points to finish the day at 53,061, while the NASDAQ closed at 26,217, 118 points higher. Crude is up 46 cents to $90 a barrel. Gold rose $37 to $4,433 an ounce. And the Canadian dollar is trading at 72 cents U.S. With your closing market report, I'm Kirk Dickinson.
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Jelly Roll is kicking off your 5 o'clock drive home with hands up and hands up if you're an Ella fella. Mm-hmm. I'm pretty sure all our hands are up right now, and Ella has done it again. All the details coming up after Tennille Artz and Tucker Wetmore on The Ranch.

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2: This is your news from Nashville on 100.01 FM. And Miss Ella Langley has done it again. Choosin' Texas is number one on the Billboard Hot 100 for a 20th week. And it's officially the longest leading non-holiday song in history. It's second to only Mariah Carey's All I Want for Christmas Is You, which leads with 22 weeks. Also on the Hot 100, Dolly Parton's Jolene and I Will Always Love You entered the top 40 for the first time, and this brings Dolly to 10 career top 40 Hot 100 hits, which is definitely well deserved. And honestly, if Choosin' Texas can hang in there for two more weeks, she'll at least tie with Mariah Carey, which is pretty crazy. This has been your news from Nashville on the Ranch.
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7: At 5:15 p.m. Eastern Daylight Time Wednesday, Environment Canada has updated a severe thunderstorm warning for southwestern and the Golden Horseshoe area, Ontario. Extra care and attention should be exercised. The following localities are included in the warning: London, Middlesex, the City of Hamilton, Waterloo, Wellington, Simcoe, Delhi, Norfolk, Dunville, Caledonia, Haldimand, Oxford, Brant, Huron, Perth, Halton, and Peel. Environment Canada meteorologists are tracking very dangerous thunderstorms capable of producing one or more of the following: destructive winds or baseball size or greater hail. Take cover immediately if threatening weather approaches. Intense lightning is likely and tornadoes are possible with any thunderstorm that develops.
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0: 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Mark Wills with Wish You Were Here on 100.1 FM. And a couple weeks from now, we don't want you kicking yourself wishing that you were here at the Tailgate Music Festival happening September 25th and 26th in Mitchell. 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
4: Ranch weather. Orange severe thunderstorm watch in effect for the area for conditions favorable for the development of dangerous thunderstorms into this evening, with damaging winds up to 110 kilometers possible and torrential downpours and local rainfall of up to 50 millimeters. Showers with thunderstorms this evening, ending late, then mainly cloudy, 40% chance of showers, amounts of 15 to 25 millimeters, low of 17. Cloudy tomorrow morning, 30% chance of showers late afternoon, high of 25, feeling 33 with Humidex, UV index high. Cloudy tomorrow evening, 30% chance of showers, low of 16. Cloudy Friday, high of 24. For your long-range weather forecast, visit theranch100.com.
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0: 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Dean Brody there with Canadian Girls, and my time with you today is coming to an end, and I will be off the rest of the week, but no worries, you'll be in a great company with Mr. Greg Hetherington. I will see you guys after the weekend when we return to your regular programming, but have a great Labor Day long weekend. Stay healthy, stay safe. Cheers.
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1: OPP are turning to the public to find a suspect following a theft in Fergus. August 31st at around 2:45 p.m., police were called about the theft from a construction site on Second Line. It's reported at around

0: 3 a.m. on August 29th, a dark red Ford F-150 was seen traveling from a neighboring property where they stole $5,000 worth of copper wire. Call is out for nominations for the 2026 Ontario Excellence in Agriculture Awards. SACS is a chance to recognize people and businesses helping Ontario's agriculture and food sector grow, innovate, and thrive. This year's awards will recognize excellence in 10 categories, including agribusiness, research and innovation, education, and women's farming, with the deadline to apply being September 4th. Perth East is warning residents of attempted fraud involving town invoices. Township says they're aware of these emails and invoices being sent to residents and businesses trying to claim to be from the township and request money. Township says to not send money or banking info in response to unexpected emails and never to share phone numbers, emails, links, or banking information provided in a suspicious invoice. Jugging sports, the Toronto Blue Jays aim to bounce back in a crucial series against the Cleveland Guardians, with first pitch going at 6:40. New York Yankees continue their series in LA against the Angels. And a busy night in Huron County Fastball, with the Brussels Tigers hosting Mitchell. Milverton stomps in Moncton, but the Muskrats will see double the action, who are also playing host to Walton right after their 7 p.m. game against the Millwrights.
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1: This is Ranch Country 100.1 FM. Brandon Burge with you. And want to send a very happy birthday out to River. River turned 5 today. And River, Whitney, Kyle, Colton, and Casey wanted to wish you a happy birthday. We hope you had an awesome birthday too, River. We did also have one other submission. It was for Cass Leslie. Cass, a very happy birthday going out to you from your good buddy Nick Powell, of course, but friends and family also thinking about you, wishing you a happy birthday. Reach out to us with your submissions at any point, either through our website or by calling or texting us in studio at 226-622-7288. Light week as far as contesting goes. We do have a pair of Moorfield drag tickets every single day, so make sure you're listening for your cue to text there. I did also let you know, or at least kind of pull the curtain back, that next week we'll be doing exclusive whiskey tasting experience tickets, that coming up Friday, September 25th at Parkview Gardens. They're $30 each, but you can save the money by winning with us. A big thank you to Kevin and Brevin from the Schlegel family. Came in for our chat with Schlegel Services, and I thought did a pretty great job. Over 400 items in the current auction. That going to begin to wrap just after 7 p.m. SchlegelServices.HighBid.com to get your bids in and follow them on social media. 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And as I always say, reach out to us. 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As always, stay safe, enjoy your night. 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
3: Ranch weather. Orange severe thunderstorm watch in effect for the area for conditions favorable for the development of dangerous thunderstorms into this evening with winds up to 110 kilometers and rainfall of up to 50 millimeters. Showers this evening with thunderstorms ending late, then mainly cloudy, 40% chance of showers, amounts of 15 to 25 millimeters, low of 17. Cloudy tomorrow morning, 30% chance of showers late afternoon, high of 25, feeling 33 with Humidex, UV index high. Cloudy tomorrow evening, 30% chance of showers, low of 16. Cloudy Friday, high of 24. For your long-range weather forecast, visit theranch100.com.
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0: Perth County's Hottest Country, 100.1 The Ranch, and happy Wednesday. It's Nick Powell keeping you company here, kicking off into the evening here together. Just a few things here to spend some time talking about. Just want to remind everybody, you still have your opportunities to be a winner here this week on the ranch, as we've got passes for the Moorfield Drags to look forward to. This event just continues to get bigger and better every single year. This year marking 7 years since this has been going on, with the Optimist Club of Moorfield running on September 26th. Different type of sled racing, going to be fun for the kids. They'll have a beer gardens down there. It's just a full day of entertainment to look forward to, all taking place at the Driscoll Family Farm. So make sure you're following along throughout the morning show among your many chances to be a winner here on the ranch.
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8: Ranch weather. Orange severe thunderstorm watch in effect for the area for conditions favorable for the development of dangerous thunderstorms into this evening, with winds up to 110 kilometers and rainfall of up to 50 millimeters. Showers this evening with thunderstorms ending late, then mainly cloudy, 40% chance of showers, amounts of 15 to 25 millimeters, low of 17. Cloudy tomorrow morning, 30% chance of showers late afternoon, high of 25, feeling 33 with Humidex, UV index high. Cloudy tomorrow evening, 30% chance of showers, low of 16. Cloudy Friday, high of 24. For your long-range weather forecast, visit theranch100.com.
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0: Back Ranch Country, and just before we sign off here, you're going to want to save the date here. Apple Bottom Orchards, they have been keeping as busy as possible as the season is just about on them. Pick Your Own Apples is set to be taking part here just right in time for Labor Day. Opening weekend goes September 5th, 6th, and 7th from 10 a.m. to 5 p.m. to look forward to that one. You can pick your own apples, have some kids, just have some fun in the orchard. But of course, they have their own cider as well if you haven't had the chance to try it out. Phenomenal, by the way, and you can enjoy it while you're down there at Apple Bottom Orchards. Now, they are going to have a whole schedule of events going on throughout the month of September, so make sure you're following along Apple Bottom Orchards across their social media. Our good friends, the Steenburgens, always working so hard and looking forward to opening weekend coming up here just in time for the Labor Day weekend. Take care, stay safe, and we'll catch up with you again here on Thursday.
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